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0: door, it seems. 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

You just heard Fire in My Mind by the Project Lanoue. 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

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The Converge Radio song of the week I picked is The Moon Cave by Gorillaz. I've always been drawn to the texture of their albums. 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

0: This is Chris Johnson, your host of the Passion Pod. This week's episode features professional soccer player Chad Vandegrift. I hope you enjoy the following snippet from our conversation.
1: The biggest one was just finishing college at St. Louis University and looking to latch onto a pro team and going to those tryouts and not hearing callbacks or getting invited somewhere and doing well and not hearing from that, like that whole grind right after college. So luckily I latched onto a team, but I can remember once I got on a pro team, I was never grinding to go try out for other teams. I was like, let me do as well as I can here. And then opportunities started coming to me where before I was chasing them, to be honest.
0: Yeah. I hope you enjoyed that little snippet. 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

0: Hey there, this is Ben Shaw, coming at you from the Mojave Desert. Thank you for listening to Converge Radio. I released an album called The Icicleist last year, and we recorded a special interview for this station about it. 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

And it was from aeons come and gone that Abdul al-Hazred, the mad poet of Yemen, wrote the abhorred Book of the Dead, also known as the Necronomicon. And it was from aeons come and gone that the mad poet, Abdul al-Hazred, sang his unexplainable couplet,

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Very, very exciting. 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

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The Converge Radio song of the week I picked is The Moon Cave by Gorillaz. I've always been drawn to the texture of their albums. 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

0: This is Chris Johnson, your host of the Passion Pod. This week's episode features professional soccer player Chad Vandegrift. 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
1: The biggest one was just finishing college at St. Louis University and looking to latch onto a pro team and going to those tryouts and not hearing callbacks or getting invited somewhere and doing well and not hearing from that, like that whole grind right after college. 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I was like, let me do as well as I can here. And then opportunities started coming to me where before I was chasing them, to be honest.
0: Yeah. 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
2: 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A place to come together.

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0: Hey there, this is Ben Shaw, coming at you from the Mojave Desert. Thank you for listening to Converge Radio. I released an album called The Icicleist last year, and we recorded a special interview for this station about it. 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Blue gold.
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Reno, broken Santa Fe, turning tricks on Los Sueneros out in California. 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

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Still it was 40 years of working before he noticed he was old. 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
8: 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It is called What's It Going to Be? It's by Lanou, an incredible artist who, as part of the 715 series put on by the Pablo Center, will be playing Thursday, May 7th, out of the Robert Mann's gallery on the Gibson Street side of things, if you're familiar with downtown Eau Claire. If you want more information about the show, head to pablocenter.org. What a great band. Really, really excited for you to hear this if you haven't before. Here's Lanou right here on Converge Radio.

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The Converge Radio song of the week I picked is The Moon Cave by Gorillaz. I've always been drawn to the texture of their albums. 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

0: This is Chris Johnson, your host of the Passion Pod. 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I hope you enjoy the following snippet from our conversation.
1: The biggest one was just finishing college at St. Louis University and looking to latch onto a pro team and going to those tryouts and not hearing callbacks or getting invited somewhere and doing well and not hearing from that, like that whole grind right after college. So luckily I latched onto a team, but I can remember once I got on a pro team, I was never grinding to go try out for other teams. I was like, let me do as well as I can here. And then opportunities started coming to me where before I was chasing them, to be honest.
0: Yeah. I hope you enjoyed that little snippet. 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

0: dog? 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You tell me I'm your hero, just as you are mine. 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

0: Hey there, this is Ben Shaw, coming at you from the Mojave Desert. Thank you for listening to Converge Radio. 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

0: 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Each week on the show, bring you an hour's worth of classic country alongside alt country, Americana, and indie folk. 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
3: 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My name is Cullen Ryan. I'm the station manager here, jumping in to let you know about the next song you're going to hear. It's by Lanue. That is spelled L-A-N-U-E, an artist out of Duluth, Minnesota, who collaborates with a lot of Eau Claire artists and is originally from here, that is playing live at the Pablo Center on Thursday, May 7th. This song is called Tomorrow. And if you want more information after you hear this, head to pablocenter.org. Once again, Thursday, May 7th, you can see them live as part of the 715 series. Here's the track. Hope you enjoy it.

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0: 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Just lie down. Close your eyes.
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say goodbye. It's gonna be all right. You can just close your eyes.

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1: There is no dark side in the moon, really. As a matter of fact, it's all necessary.

Your controls are set to the Random Precision Radio Network. This is Floydian Slip, your weekly hour of Pink Floyd. I'm Craig Bailey. This is show 1568. Coming up on this broadcast from the dark side of the moon, Floyd from the Division Bell, and a momentary lapse of reason. We've got Roger Waters live at the site of the former Berlin Wall back in the summer of 1990. Also our Floydian slip-up, not Floyd, but something with a connection. Let's start out this week's broadcast with the band recorded live at the LA Sports Arena, 1975.

0: Floydian Slip, your weekly hour of Pink Floyd. I'm Craig Bailey. This is show 1568. Some live Floyd to start us out this week from L.A., 1975. Shine On, You Crazy Diamond, parts 1 through 5. Originally a bootleg recording. You've probably heard this by now. Recorded by prolific taper Mike Millard in April of 75. How many bootlegs have gone on to become official, legitimate releases? I wouldn't think that many. But they took this one, which was pretty good tape to start. Then they did some touch-up work with it. Stephen Wilson, whose name seems to keep on popping up here on the show, does lots of work in remastering and remixing older recordings. He did work on it, and it became an official part of the 50th anniversary edition of Wish You Were Here. Came out at the end of last year. Still to come on this broadcast from the dark side of the moon, music from the Division Bell, in a momentary lapse of reason. Got our Floydian slip-up, not Floyd, but something with a connection. And it was 45 years ago this week, May 3rd, 1981. Co-founder of Pink Floyd, drummer Nick Mason, put out his album Fictitious Sports, collection of odd little ditties. We've got one of those for you next.
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0: Freudian Slip, your weekly hour of Pink Floyd. I'm Craig Bailey. This is show 1568. I promised you some live Roger Waters from the summer of 1990. The Berlin Wall had just come down. Roger had promised to perform his magnum opus at the site of the former Berlin Wall. If it came down, it did, and he did. From the Wall, live in Berlin. All sorts of folks pitching in to help with that performance. The Trial was the track. And before that, Dick Mason, drummer of Pink Floyd, co-founder. He put out a solo album 45 years ago this week, May 3rd, 1981, called Fictitious Sports. We had Hot River. Really more of a Carla Bley album. She was a avant-garde experimental jazz composer, recording artist. She passed away a few years ago. But why did they call it Nick Mason's Fictitious Sports? Well, the story goes that as a member of Pink Floyd, he was guaranteed a big advance to do any sort of solo project, meaning money up front that they could use to fund the making of the album, later to be sort of paid down as the album was sold later, which I guess is a fairly common practice. But because he had the Floyd name behind him, his advance was guaranteed to be quite large. So that's why maybe they called it a Nick Mason album rather than a Carla Bley album. I'm not sure. Nonetheless, a number of people helping out on that album. Robert Wyatt of the Soft Machine doing vocals on that track and elsewhere. And the folks who pitched in on Fictitious Sports will play into this week's Floydian Slip-Up when we play something not by the Floyd, but something with a connection. It's coming up before too long.
1: We weren't sure adoption would happen for us, but when it did, it happened threefold.
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0: Remember the first time you got lost in the Pink Floyd sound? 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
1: Freudian Slip, an hour of Pink Floyd.

0: things Pink Floyd. This is Floydian Slip, show 1568. That's our slip up for this week. Not Floyd, but something with a connection. 45 years back, Nick Mason, drummer of Floyd, put out his solo album, Fictitious Sports. We've been talking about that. Some of the people that participated, Carla Bley wrote all of the tracks. Robert Wyatt of the Soft Machine did a lot of vocals. And guitarist on the project, Chris Spedding. Far from a household name, but if you look into this guy's resume, he had played with just about everyone. Paul McCartney, Elton John, Sex Pistols, Brian Eno, Jack Bruce, formerly of Cream, Dusty Springfield, Nilsson, John Cale, all sorts of folks. And he put out solo stuff as well. So we play you Chris Spedding from his 1970 album, Backwood Progression. Never carry more than you can eat. Sage advice. Although today, in a world of legal marijuana, I don't know if it's particularly apropos anymore, but that is what he was singing about, isn't it? Somebody check me. I think that's what he was getting at. No real reason to choke down your entire nickel bag to keep it from the man when the man is no longer really looking for your stash. I'm talking like I have experience in this. I have no experience in this. A fun song nonetheless. Never carry more than you can eat. Chris Spedding from Backwood Progression. Chris, a guitarist on the Nick Mason Project. Fictitious Sports, out 45 years ago this week. This week's Floydian Slip Up. It's almost like you took David Bowie, Jimi Hendrix, and a little bit of Long John Baldry and put them together. And that track is what they would have sounded like, don't you think? Also in that set, It Would Be So Nice, one of the early singles from the band from their transitional period following the departure of Syd Barrett. And music from the Division Bell. We had a great day for freedom.
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0: Broadcasting from the dark side of the moon every week, you've been listening to Floydian Slip, your weekly hour of Pink Floyd. We'll finish show 1568 with A Momentary Lapse of Reason, 1987, the track Yet Another Movie, Around and Around. I'm Craig Bailey, available in the archives this week. Program 1052 originally aired the week of June 6, 2016. 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

Grateful Dead at Gaylock Park in the Bronx, August 26, 1971. Kicking off set two, you heard Me and My Uncle, China Cat Sunflower into I Know You Rider, Deal, and Cumberland Blues. We'll get right back to it when the Grateful Dead Hour continues.

the Grateful Dead Hour. I'm David Gans. We're listening to the second set of 82671, and as Bob Dylan once sang, things should start to get interesting right about now.

That's the 1971 remix of Dupree's Diamond Blues from the 50th anniversary remaster of the Dead's 1969 studio album Oxomoxoa. You also heard more amazing music from 82671, and we'll hear the rest of that show in next week's Grateful Dead Hour.

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1: 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I'll be in Aurora, Illinois on June 18th, Milwaukee on June 19th, Dowajack, Michigan on the 20th, and Garcia's in Chicago on June 21st. I'll be at Jerry Day in Atlanta August 1st and 2nd. I have lots of live shows available for streaming and download at Nugs and Bandcamp, and you can buy my music and books in my online store, perfectable.net. My newest book is The Grateful Dead by Jim Marshall, a collection of images by the legendary photographer that I co-curated with Amelia Davis. Perfectable.net. This has been Grateful Dead Hour number 1963. Thank you for your kind attention, everybody. I'm David Gans, and I'll meet you back here next week.

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2: Tickets are on sale now for Todd's Damned If I Do 2026 tour. Starts on June 11th in St. Charles, Illinois. Ends July 19th in Beverly, Massachusetts. And Todd will be doing shows in Iowa, Texas, Louisiana, Georgia, Florida, South and North Carolina, Tennessee, Ohio, New York, Pennsylvania, and D.C. Todd, it's got to be a challenge for you to choose which songs to play because your audiences are so diverse, right?
7: Yeah, well, that's kind of where the tour title comes from, trying to figure out that moving target. We see a lot of young people coming in, and obviously they didn't grow up with the music, so it's hard to say what attracts them and what they expect to hear. Of course, I have some of the older fans. They're thinning out.
2: Yeah.
7: It's a challenge to figure out how to satisfy all those different expectations.
2: Yeah.
7: We've done a tour for the past couple of years, but it didn't feature as many of the more familiar tunes that some of the audience expects to hear. So we're going to try and work them into the new show, but in a way that wouldn't be just kind of gratuitous. So we've added an acoustic set to the show, and we'll explore a lot of that more familiar material, but in a different musical context.
2: Todd was born and raised in Philadelphia, began playing guitar as a teenager, and he went on to form the Nazz, which put out two studio albums before. You started your solo career with the Runt album in 70. That contained your first hit, reached number 20 in the U.S., We Gotta Get You a Woman. Did the success of that single change you in any way?
7: As a matter of fact, I didn't realize how much money I was making, especially as I became a producer, until the accountant who had been handling it told me, you have to buy a house. You've got too much money. The IRS is just going to take it unless you spend it on something. So that was when I got my first

0: We're talking with legendary musician Todd Rundgren on the Flower Power Hour. In 71, you put out the Ballad of Todd Rundgren album. And then in 72, your breakthrough LP came out, Something Anything, a double album. And this was so cool because each of the four sides was unique in style and they had their own titles. I thought that was really cool. The lead track was huge, I Saw the Light. Could you feel that this one had the potential to be huge when you were writing and producing it?
1: Well, I had taken such an experimental approach up until then. The first album that I did, Runt, was all over the map. And then by the time I got to the second album, the songwriting became more consistent and the form was more familiar to people.
0: Mm-hmm.
1: Even though Bearsville changed their distribution deal, it never got really promoted. So when I got to Something Anything, after I started writing, one of the very earliest songs was I Saw the Light, and it took me 20 minutes to write.
0: Wow.
1: So,
0: wow.
1: You know, music and words and everything, and arrangement and everything, all in 20 minutes. And at that point, I thought, well, this is great that I can write a song in 20 minutes, but this doesn't feel like what you're supposed to do.
0: Yeah.
1: Me, I thought it's supposed to mean more than that, you know, because the music that I listened to felt like it meant more than that.
0: Wow.
1: It doesn't seem like you needed to invest more in the song.

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2: Hanging out with legendary producer, songwriter, and guitar player Todd Rundgren. Also on Something Anything, a new version of Hello, It's Me. That gave you your biggest hit, didn't it?
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1: I'm Ken Rundle, talking with Todd Rundgren.
2: I have one song that's a bigger hit, but that's only because people don't know that it's me. It's called Bang the Drum All Day, and they play it at sporting events. And for a long time, it was the Carnival Cruise Line theme song until they started sinking all those boats. And even today, I got an email from somebody the other day. A friend of theirs wanted to use the song in a movie. So the song just won't die. And I'm glad for that, but it is something of an albatross that I can't get away with a show without singing it. Damned if I do, but damned if I don't.

0: Any society, they try to divide the rest of the people. 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
1: I know!
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0: Something Anything is chock full of goodies, and the second cut on side one got a ton of airplay too. It wouldn't have made any difference. Was that about someone in particular? What's the story behind that one?
1: I don't know that it was about anyone in particular. It may have been about some episode that I experienced, but I was not a ladies' man, even at the point that I was doing that. I hadn't had many girlfriends. I wasn't like a sleep around kind of guy. I was still waiting for Miss Wright, in some sense. And so a lot of what I wrote about was imagined as much as anything, imagined.
0: Wow.
1: An imagined relationship, you know, where someone is just mistrustful of the other person and no way that you can seem to get them to trust you. And so that's no basis for a relationship. But I don't think that I ever had a relationship that was that deeply serious.

0: You got the Flower Power Hour, spreading peace and love worldwide one song at a time, with the help of the amazing instrumentalist, lyricist, and producer Todd Rundgren this hour. Another one of your all Todd creations, Couldn't I Just Tell You, from Something Anything. Are you still playing this one in concert?
1: Well, we have, but we haven't lately. It's not as if I have an aversion to it, but it became more standard song in our Utopia show. There's this funny little dance that me and Kazem would do near the end of the song, this kind of like high-kicking thing. We were the Rockettes for a little while. It always got the audience on their

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4: Todd Rundgren on the line with us from your next album, A Wizard, A True Star. The last track on side two still gets a lot of airplay from us old farts after all these years. Just One Victory.
5: You know, I hadn't written many anthems up until that point, but you could say that there were like at least two anthems on Wizard, A True Star. There was International Feel, and then there was Just One Victory, which is a song that had actually lingered around with me for a while. I had started it even before Something in

0: You guessed Flower Power Hour.
1: Talking with Todd Rundgren. I'm betting you'll be mixing in some Utopia songs on this upcoming tour. I'm hoping that Love is the Answer will be one of them.
2: We're not actually sure yet because we haven't started rehearsal and I haven't finalized what it's going to be. And I expect also that there may be different songs on different nights. It's kind of like all options are on the table at this point because it's going to be a new show. I will call it experimental, at least at this particular point, because we're not absolutely sure what we're going to do.
1: Sure.
2: A lot of it will perhaps evolve as the

0: Another double album came out in 74, your fifth studio album, Todd. The big one here for most folks, A Dream Goes On Forever. What dream, Todd?
1: The songs often come off where people tend to imprint on them a sort of a romantic storyline.
0: Uh-huh.
1: But it doesn't necessarily have to be that. A dream doesn't have to be the relationship you have with someone. It's anything that, regardless of how life turns out, it's still a thing that you hope for, that you build some part of your life around.
0: Yeah.
1: Even if it never becomes a material reality, it's just, you have to have something to believe in.
0: Sure, yeah.
1: You have to have something that transcends all of the ephemeralness of life.

0: The amazing Todd Rundgren's our guest on the Flower Power Hour. I think you'll be damned if you don't include Real Man on some of your concerts, because, boy, what a big hit that was for you.
1: I don't know. I might be damned. It used to be that was my standard opening tune. And the problem is, if I stop doing a song for a while, I don't know where it fits anymore.
0: Yeah.
1: Especially if it's a song that you're used to opening every show with. Again, we're still trying to work out what all we will do on any particular evening. And that's a song that's definitely on the table.

0: Todd Rundgren's our guest. I can't let you go without talking about The Man in the Tinfoil Hat. MJ and I love that track.
1: Yeah.
0: Thanks for doing that. Donald Fagen worked with you on that. Who had the idea?
1: It was my idea, although the idea for the lyric was his.
0: Huh.
1: Donald had been living out here in Kauai. We got to be friends and we hung out a lot, and I was just finishing up White Night, and I had this one song, and I thought maybe I'm just going to have to shelve it. But I mentioned to him at dinner that I had one song, and would he like to listen to it? I had a Steely Danish vibe, and he said, sure. So I sent him the song, and then he sent me back about a dozen titles for this song,
0: oh. You know,
1: about all different things. But one of them was The Man in the Tinfoil Hat, and we got together and agreed that that's what it was going to be, and we knew what it was going to be about. And so we sat down and wrote the lyrics in probably about an hour, and I had him sing it, and that was it. Put a few other things on it.

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1: The government claims they're faulty.
2: And that last song is probably one reason why.
3: Right. The man in the tinfoil hat does not dig being criticized.
2: Todd Rundgren and Steely Dan's Donald Fagen wrote that gem.
3: Todd also gave us "It Wouldn't Have Made Any Difference, Couldn't I Just Tell You," and "Just One Victory."
2: Plus "Love Is the Answer," "Real Man," and "A Dream Goes On Forever."
3: And if this show went on forever, we might have time to get to all of Todd Rundgren's great songs.
2: But it doesn't, so we can't.
4: Oh, no.
2: And we haven't even talked about what an accomplished producer he is.
3: Yeah, during his NAS days, Todd was offered a job as a staff engineer and producer under Albert Grossman, who was a famous artist manager.
2: Grossman promised Todd that he would become the highest paid producer in the world, which later came true.
3: He worked on albums for Ian and Sylvia, the James Cotton Blues Band, Great Speckled Bird, and Jesse Winchester, among others.
2: He also engineered the Stage Fright sessions for the band.
3: And now for your Long Deep Closer, we'll hear Black Mariah.
2: Todd, you played all the instruments on this one, and I'll bet it took a while to put all these pieces together.
5: It was a struggle to get through the whole thing because even though I was developing some skill as a drummer, where I didn't have the stamina that a drummer would have because I never played live. So if I got tired, I could stop. there was a lot of stopping and starting when the drum parts were being laid down. A lot of splicing and things like that. Yeah. I would lay the drums down and then start layering up the rest of the instrument. A song like Black Mariah, you got to imagine, sounds pretty strange when there's nothing but the drum. Always stopping and starting all the time. And you wonder, oh, did he make a mistake? Is he starting over again?

0: Hanging out with the amazing Todd Rundgren this hour. For his upcoming tour dates and all things Todd, go online to todd-rundgren.com. Thank you, man, for your time and for all the great stories. And on behalf of my wife, MJ, and all of our listeners, we wish you peace and love, Todd.
1: Thank you so much. And it's been a lovely flower power hour.
0: Take care, man. Thanks again.
1: Thank you.
0: Okay.
1: Bye-bye.
0: Bye. Peace. Say goodnight, Mojo. Good girl.

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8: Back when I was young, oh, very young, there was this big landslide up on Sugar Mountain. My girlfriend had the young girl Sunday blues, the kind only the younger generation gets. Nowadays, I'm too old to rock and roll, too young to die, and I'm too young to be this old. All I can do is the old folks boogie like an old man. Thank you, Father Time. But I do like to dream about going.

Have you guys tried to give yourselves an adult pep talk lately? 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It's impossible. You can pep yourself up when you're a kid because you still believe in stuff like Santa and magic and the government. Like, you still think there are forces at work for you, so you can shadow box in the bathroom mirror like, you're gonna do it because you're great and I believe in you. And as an adult, you're just leaning on that sink like, you're gonna do it because what other choice do you have?

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1: This portion of the show brought to you by Old Age. While it may occasionally suck, it still beats the heck out of the alternative.
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1: You start getting older, that wasn't a problem is a problem. You was younger, if you was 5 pounds overweight, all you needed to do was take one good you was back at your original weight. You start getting older, if you let 10 pounds get on you,

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1: It is especially valuable if you have a friend who wishes to lose his inhibitions.
2: Eric Burdon and the Animals, flashing you back to 1967, when I was young.
3: When we were both young. You were, what, about 15 in 67, and I was 20.
2: Also John Sebastian and the Lovin' Spoonful, younger generation.
3: Plus Cat Stevens, oh, very young.
2: And the Byrds, going back.
3: Roger McGuinn on his 12-string Rickenbacker, Van Dyke Parks on organ, David Crosby on harmonies.
2: And those timeless words were written by Jerry Goffin and Carole King.
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2: Coming to you from the Bamboo Peace Palace in Eureka Springs, Arkansas.
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0: I'm getting older, you guys. 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The questions that I ask nowadays are like old people questions. Like, what time is breakfast? Do you accept coupons?
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2: Hey, I broke my foot. It happened in two parts. The second part was I slipped off a curb and I landed wrong. That was the second part. The first and most important part was I turned 53.
3: A whole long list of artists have self-destructed. How come you've lasted so long, Neil? Why aren't you dead yet?
4: Dan, you're putting me on the spot here. This is my place. I'm going to have to ask you to leave if you don't just lighten up on me.

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2: 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There's a clear line of cause and effect. Now, my body's skipped the first step, just straight to pain, unexplained. I just go, oh, why? My body's like, f*** you, that's why.
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1: Yeah, steer clear of landslides. They're hazardous to your health.
0: When Stevie Nicks wrote Landslide, her dad was having health problems. He ended up having heart surgery at the Mayo Clinic.
1: We also heard Neil Young complaining about the fact that you can't be 20 on Sugar Mountain.
0: He wrote that when he was all of 19. Plus Jefferson Airplane and Donovan, both doing tunes called Young Girl Sunday Blues.
1: The trippy Airplane song came from their psychedelic album, After Bathing at Baxter's.
0: Donovan's Young Girl Sunday Blues was entirely different, sometimes called just Young Girl Blues.
1: It's a folk song about a lonely young woman navigating the 1960s London music scene.
0: You'll find that on his album, Mellow Yellow.
1: The Flower Power Hour is still relatively young.
0: Yeah, we're in our fifth year of spreading peace and love out into the cosmos.
1: From Liverpool to Lansing, and from Perth to Pretoria.
0: From Branson to Bathurst, and from Nottingham to Newcastle.
1: From Fayetteville to Fort Myers, and from Sharon to Santa Rosa.
2: We now take you to a tar battle in Yokohama.
3: You young, you had to be in accident. 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

0: My body's falling apart already. 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
2: I'm too...

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0: So I'm going to get steadily fatter and fatter again, and this time I am going to die.
1: Don't take it personally.
2: I feel fine. I think I'll go for a walk.
3: You're not fooling anyone, you know.
2: I feel happy.

0: We're celebrating the joy of getting older.
1: Oh, no.
2: Like John Baker said, it may occasionally suck, but it beats the heck out of the alternative.
1: Yeah?
3: Yeah.
0: Neil Young sang about how the old man and the young man have a lot in common.
2: Except for the length of time spent in front of the urinal.
1: Yeah?
3: Yeah.
0: Linda Ronstadt and James Taylor sang backing vocals.
2: Little Feat did the old folks boogie.
0: They reminded us that your mind will make promises that your body can't fill.
1: Yeah?
3: Yeah.
2: Also Jethro Tull, too old to rock and roll, too young to die. Also Taj Mahal, I'm too young to be this old.
0: This hour's magic dust was exhaled by George Carlin.
2: And inhaled by Netflix is a joke comedians Patton Oswalt, Ricky Gervais, Taylor Tomlinson, Cat Williams, Angela Johnson, Phil Wang, Joe Coy, and Jim Gaffigan.
0: This hour has been all about thinking young while growing older.
2: And your long deep closer warns us that as we age, many people don't realize how time can slip away until it's too late.
0: First, two quotes about aging. Gertrude Stein said, "We are always the same age inside."
2: And Henry Ford said, "Anyone who stops learning is old, whether at 20 or 80. Anyone who keeps learning stays young."
4: And it was one Christmas, I was at home, lying on the floor, and I was saying to Jane, "I'm having a heart attack, right?" Honestly, my heart rate was like 130. I felt nauseous. I had palpitations. I was sweating because I'd eaten 11 sausages.

0: Meanwhile, in a notorious fish shop and ballet school in Yoshiwara...
1: Hungover, headache, liver pains. I can't walk for the first 5 minutes because I've got no joints in the knees, right?
2: Aging isn't bad if you don't take it personally. Pretend like you're Jeff Goldblum in The Fly and you're watching Get a Leather-Bound Notebook, Take Notes. My farts smell like old books, but I'm not eating old books. This calls for further examination.
3: As soon as I was in my 40s, I'd look in the mirror and I'd say, I guess I'm getting older. Oh, I'm getting old. And it's okay, because thanks to our fear of death in this country, I won't have to die. I'll pass away.
4: Say goodnight, Mojo. Good girl.

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2: Yeah.
3: Oh, wow.
1: Hi, I'm Ken Rundle.
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5: 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This is Donovan.
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1: One stormy Monday, Cross-Eyed Mary did speak to me these words. It's hard to find deep peace when you're tied to the whipping post. So let's see action. Breathe in the air and set out on the run, maybe southbound.

0: Understanding today's complex world of the future is a little like having bees live in your head.
1: Psst. Side one, side two. You're with us. Come with me. Where are you taking me?
2: We don't have much time, and there's a lot you have to know.
3: Now listen carefully. If the revolution is to be successful,
2: it isn't.
3: Wait, first
2: the revolutionary leadership.
3: No, I was talking about codification. The codification is the central control.
2: According to the regulation, right. Everything has got to be done in this time.
3: To have the priority rank.
2: Right.
3: Do you mind if I
2: go? Of course.
3: There is absolute security necessity.
2: Got it.
3: All of the operations.
2: I'll take it from here. Follow me.
4: Right, Chief.

0: Come on in here, whippersnapper. Have a little microphone. 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
2: Reminding you, if your Floyd is not pink, please consult. Your cooperation is appreciated.
3: What?
1: And if you breathe in the air and speak to me on the run, you're probably on the dark side of the moon.
4: I knew it!
2: Either that or you're cross-eyed, Mary. That's the gospel according to Jethro Tull.
1: And if you've eaten a peach lately or headed southbound, then you'll be happy to hear we're featuring the Almond Brothers this hour.
2: In fact, we're devoting over half of these 60 minutes to brothers Dwayne and Greg and the rest of the band.
1: Including a real whopper of a closer. 23 minutes of the Almond Brothers live at the Fillmore East.
2: And here's an old T-Bone Walker tune they played back when they used to be known as the Almond Joys.
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0: Take a deep breath and slowly let your consciousness return to your body. And when you are ready, open your eyes.
1: You there! You're not meditating!
2: A deep cut from Donovan on the Flower Power Hour. That's called Deep Peace from his album Sutras.
3: She's MJ. I'm her lucky husband, Ken Rundle. And we saw a little action from The Who in that set. And the Almond Bros kicked it off with Stormy Monday.
2: We're featuring the Almonds this hour. And here's a weird note. As a slide for his guitar, Dwayne Allman used an old-fashioned glass bottle.
3: Yeah, he had a bottle of a cold medication called Coracidin. You remember that?
2: Yeah.
3: Yeah, he kept it locked away in a briefcase so nobody would steal it or break it.
2: Well, it seems like we just got the hour started, but it's already time for my long, deep closer. But first, a few words from Dwayne Allman.
3: There ain't no revolution, only evolution. But every time I'm in Georgia, I eat a peach for peace.
4: We got a little number from our first album we're going to do for you. Barry starts her off.
5: Yeah.
4: You get some.

0: my stash from me. This is a frame-up.
1: Dig, Larry. 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Let's do her a favor. 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
0: I tell ya, I took all the uppers. You want to hear me rap? 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
1: Put her in the car. Put her in the back seat. Out of sight. Pull her into Dr. Benway.
2: Oldie but Goldie City, Benway here.
3: Hey, Doc. Got one for re-grooving. Be right in.
2: Groovy.

0: Hope you all enjoyed that song as much as I do. 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

0: Hope you had a fun afternoon with us, everybody. That was Sunday Soul. We produce that show right here at Converge Radio, so thank you for tuning in. Now up next is the Blue Ox Sunday Showcase. 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

What is up, everybody? It is time for the Blue Ox Sunday Showcase. Every artist you hear for the next hour is a Blue Ox Music Festival recording artist in 2026. We do this every week on Sunday until the festival, which is June 25th through the 27th at the Pines, just outside of town here in Eau Claire, Wisconsin. So get to know artists that you haven't heard before. Celebrate the artists you might be seeing out at the festival. We'll be there. We're really excited. Great lineup. You'll hear some of them today, right here on the Blue Ox Sunday Showcase. Enjoy.

0: 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Hope you enjoyed the Blue Ox Sunday Showcase. 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

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Up next, we have an absolutely gorgeous track, my favorite track by this artist. Their name is Lanou. The song is called Days in the Sun. And I'm super excited to tell you that they are playing live in downtown Eau Claire at the Pablo Center as part of their 715 series that highlights Midwest artists. 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You can see Lanou right here in the heart of downtown Eau Claire. 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

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The Converge Radio song of the week I picked is The Moon Cave by Gorillaz. I've always been drawn to the texture of their albums. 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
2: Me and my buddy Chris, same guy at the TV show with, we're sitting at a bar in LA, and he goes, hey, that's Jason Sudeikis. And I was like, what? I'm like, no, it's not. He's wearing a hat. Like, I can't. Chris's like, oh, it is for sure. I'm like, well, whatever. It's LA, of course. And then we're just sitting there talking, and then all of a sudden, Sudeikis is like right there, and he goes, hey, you two are magicians, right? And we're like, yeah. And he's like, yeah, I've seen you guys on YouTube. And he pulls out a deck of cards. He's like, can we jam some card magic? And we're like, what? So he sits down. He's like, Olivia, get over here. He's still dating Olivia Wilde at the time. So she comes and sits down, and we're like, what the hell happening right now? And then he's like, yeah, I'm a big time, I love magic, I got my audition for the Magic Castle coming up soon, I'm gonna want to be a member of the castle, like I love magic. And we're just doing card tricks with Jason Sudeikis and Olivia Wilde sitting there, and I'm just like, what the
0: I hope you enjoyed that little snippet. 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

0: Hey there, this is Ben Shaw, coming at you from the Mojave Desert. 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

say that we want to examine me longer. I'm not saying I can't understand because soldiers are not charged with crime. That's when I went to my apartment, borrowed my roommate's shotgun. I took only 3 shells. I knew there were 3 people. I knew I was on the right track. I'm not crazy. The public thinks I'm crazy, but I'm not. I'm not crazy. The public thinks I'm crazy, but I'm not. I'm not crazy.

I took only 3 shells. I knew there were 3 people. I knew I was on the right track. I'm not crazy. The public thinks I'm crazy, but I'm not. I'm not crazy. The public thinks I'm crazy. I'm not crazy. The public thinks I'm crazy, but I'm not. I'm not crazy. The public thinks I'm crazy, but I'm not.

The Lord told me about this evil these people possess. The devils are, I don't know. I then received an extreme calling to assassinate. He said, they know you're coming. So I went to my apartment and I borrowed my roommate's shotgun. I took only 3 shells. I knew there were 3 people. I knew I was on the right track. I'm not crazy. The public thinks I'm crazy, but I'm not. I'm not crazy. The public thinks I'm crazy, but I'm not. I'm not crazy. The public thinks I'm crazy.

did it well. I felt like a gorilla or a Vietnam vet in one of those bunkers. It wasn't fun, it was scary. My state of mind was like a soldier on the battlefield. Hopefully I could prove I was serving the Lord. I'm not insane.

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0: This is your reminder to tune in Wednesdays at 5 p.m. to catch Bangers Only with Max Strozzi, the seminal punk rock, hardcore, pop punk, and alternative media radio selection every Wednesday at 5 p.m. on Converge Media Radio 101.9. Thank you so much for having us. 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
1: When you're high, you feel different. 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Problem is, you also drive different, and not in a good way. That's why driving high is illegal everywhere. So if you're high, just don't drive. Make a plan to get a sober ride. 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

That last song you just heard was by Lanou. It's called What I Love the Most, featuring Sarah Kruger as the lead vocalist and performer. Featured musicians like Sean Carey, Ben Lester, Steve Garrington, JT Bates. Jumping in here to let you know that Lanou is playing at the Pablo Center's 715 series on Thursday, May 7th. So if you want more information about that show, head to pablocenter.org. That's Lanou, Thursday, May 7th, at the Pablo Center in downtown Eau Claire.